0: It's a Black Eyed Peas with Pump It Up on NE3 Radio. And before that, we had Craig Connolly and Alex Holmes of Waterfall. Right, did you know, though, we are giving away NE3 Radio car stickers?
1: No, I didn't know that.
0: You didn't? Right. And all you need to do to get your hands on one, by the way, is send us an email to studio2@ne3radio.co.uk. There is one condition.
1: What's that?
0: You need to send us a photo where you've stuck it.
1: Yeah, of course.
0: Yeah, so whether it's on your fridge or your car, preferably on your car so everyone can see who you are listening to, who your favourite radio station is. However, send us a photo and our catch line is...
1: Music for the North East and Beyond?
0: Well, kind of.
1: What did I miss out? You've completely put it on the spot.
0: The catch line is, say it loud, say it clear, pop a sticker on your rear.
1: So I was absolutely nowhere near it whatsoever.
0: Yeah,
1: that's true. What you meant to say.
0: Yeah.
1: And I completely forgot because you put it on the spot.
0: Yeah.
1: As we move into the last hour of the Big Summer Bash, official after-show party with the Mac and Spudman, we've got a bit of Hold Me Through the Silence from Steve Allen, Calvin Harris, Ellie Goulding with Miracle, but this one, crack and tune, Aurora D, Lighter, only on NE3 Radio, music for the North East and beyond.

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0: bit of Craig Connolly there with How Can I on the Big Summer Bash and the official after show party, playing all the tunes, keeping the vibes going until 2 o'clock with the Mac and Spudman. Well done, my friend.
1: Yeah, if I press the button, put the microphones on, yeah.
0: It might have been a bit useful because just sit there going la la la la.
1: La la la, yeah.
0: Or because you're trying to find a song.
1: I was, yeah. You're right, I was, yeah.
0: Moving into the last couple of minutes again, we've got some plenty of tunes still to come. I've got a bit of Jess Glynn, Hold My Hand. But this one is a classic. It's back to 2001, which is also on now 37.
1: Wow. All right, that's blew my mind a bit.
0: I don't know if that's right, but I think it's close. Anyway, this is a bit of Safra Duo with Play It Alive, the Bongo song, only on NE3 Radio, music for the North East and beyond.

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0: Gareth Emery, LSR City and Annabelle House in the streetlight. This is the Big Summer Bash After Party with me, the Mac, and Spudman, keeping you company until 2 a.m. 20 minutes left, by the way.
1: It is. It's been a great night, though. I've had some cracking tunes.
0: Oh, yeah, I agree.
1: And I have to, your mix before was absolutely unreal. It was really good. Thoroughly enjoyed it.
0: Thank you very much.
1: Absolutely. So we've got coming up, we've got some, still some great tunes still to come. We're going to absolutely bang on from the 90s, bit of culture, bit Mr. Vane. DJ Nonstop, you had to put a bit of cheese in, didn't you?
0: Yeah, cheese.
1: You had to put a bit of cheese in.
0: Double cheese on your pizza, and you are going to get double cheese tonight.
1: And this one, it is a really good tune. Serotonin, Fleetwood Mac with Everywhere, only on NE3 Radio. 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

0: It's Pitbull featuring John Ryan with Fireball, and before that, a blast from the 90s with Culture Beat Missile Vein. Coming to the end of the night, just one more track left to play. But before we hit that play button, once again, a massive thank you to DJ Mark Cram, DJ Dave Martin, DJ Brian Jones, and everyone else that's been involved in today's Big Summer Bash. And of course, you, Spudman, for sticking with me from 11:30 p.m. yesterday.
1: Yep.
0: For the official Big Summer Bash after party.
1: After show party, yeah.
0: Take a breath.
1: Just one more tune, as you said, one more tune to play for after show party. Like you say, thank you to everybody who's tuned in and listened to the tune today. It's been absolutely brilliant to have your company, and of course, the Mac as well. Before we go though, to say thank you very much, and I will see you very soon, potentially next week, who knows.
0: Right, very nice.
1: But anyway, I'm going to play one more song for you. I absolutely adore the song. Thank you to everybody. This is Confidence Man, Feels Like a Different Thing, and I'll see you soon, only on NFE Radio, music for the Northeast and beyond.

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1: Good morning. How are you? Well, it's great to be with you. I've got a fabulous show lined up for you today. As always, all the fun things that you've got used to, you know, like the crazy dad joke, great music, of course, and the added bonus. You get to spend 2 hours with me. What more could you possibly need to brighten up your morning? Well, we started off the show there with ABBA, of course, and we're going to go straight into Deep Blue Something and Breakfast at Tiffany's.

Deep Blue Something and Breakfast at Tiffany's, one of my favourite movies. Very old now, I have to say. Stars Audrey Hepburn, a little bit bizarre, got to be honest, but it is well worth a watch. As I said, one of my favourites. So let's tell you a little bit about today's show. What have we got coming up for you? Well, of course, we've got the world famous dad joke feature. We've got more music and we've got a little weekend quiz just for fun. There's absolutely no prize whatsoever. We haven't got the budget here. Okay, so let's carry on now with the next track, and it's the Fugees and Killing Me Softly. Oh, what a lovely track this one is.

0: 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It's Kevin Lee Radio Presenter. 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
1: 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Let's carry on with the next track. It's Gabrielle, and Give Me a Little More Time.

0: I'm Kevin Lee, and this is my weekend wake-up show here on your favourite radio station. Well, I've queued up some absolute bangers to get your toes tapping and your energy soaring. Whether you're dancing in your slippers or just vibing with your coffee, these next few songs are especially for you. We've got Rag & Bone Man, we've got Beyoncé, we've got Dua Lipa, so stay tuned, don't go anywhere. We just heard from Mr. Mister and Broken Wings. Let's carry on now with the next few tracks.
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1: Beyonce and Texas Hold'em. 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I bet you were. Well, you can put your cowboy boots away now. We're going to carry on very soon with Dua Lipa. But before we do that, here's a fun fact for you. 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They have to stop every now and again to take a breath. 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

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I like that. 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Are you loving the music? I do hope that you are. 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Well, let's see what we've got up next for you. We've got Ed Sheeran and Eyes Closed.

Alison Moyet taking us back to the 90s, and Is This Love? 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I think she's still out and about touring, you know. 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You'll like this when I tell you. It's impossible for most people to lick their own elbow. Go on, try it. See if you can. 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I can't. A crocodile cannot stick its tongue out. There we are. That's an interesting one, isn't it? Do you know that it is impossible for a pig to look up into the sky? Why everyone would want to do that for? I really don't know. And this is a horrible one. In the course of an average lifetime while sleeping, you might eat around 70 assorted insects and 10 spiders or more. How about that for a fact? Not nice, eh? Let's carry on with the next song then. And it's David Bowie and Ashes to Ashes.

0: we've just heard from Leona Lewis and Bleeding Love. 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It's trivia time. 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So don't cheat. Don't ask Mr. Google or Alexa or anything like that. Just have a little go yourself. See what you think. Here's the first one for you. How long does it take the average person to fall asleep? Interesting, eh? I'll reveal the answer after the next few songs.
1: Hey, Mr. DJ, put a record on. I wanna dance with my baby.

0: Radio and Miss Independent. Okay, are you ready now for the answer for the first little brain teaser? Let's have a drum roll, shall we? Okay, are you ready? The answer is 7 minutes. Yep, apparently 7 minutes is the average time that it takes people to fall asleep. I'm not sure I'm falling to that average, I've got to say. A big shout out to you if you got it right. And if you didn't get it right, don't worry. There's plenty more where that came from. Let's carry on with the next track, shall we? And then I'll get another little brain teaser up for you. It's Sean Kingston and Beautiful Girls.
1: J-Y'all! 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

0: so.
1: 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How many muscles does a cat have in each ear? Is it A, 10? Is it B, 23? Or C, 32? Okay, we're going to play the next song, and after that one, I will give you the answer. Have a little think. As I said, don't cheat. And I'll be back with you straight after this one. It's Rihanna and Shut Up and Drive.

0: Rihanna and Shut Up and Drive. Did you like that one? Okay, are you ready for the answer for our trivia question two? How many muscles does a cat have in each ear? Was it A? Was it 10? B, 23, or C, 32. Believe it or not, the answer is C, 32. All of those muscles in a little cat's ear. Wow, amazing, eh? Wow.
1: And now it's time for the world-famous dad joke feature.
0: My wife was helping me put up some fencing panels, and I gave her the hammer and I held the nail and I said, "But I nod my head, hit it." I don't remember much after that.
2: You

the fabulous Alicia Keys and Falling. Here's my final question for the trivia quiz for today. It's actually a true or false statement. Some lipsticks contain fish scales. True or false?

I'm Kevin Lee, and this is my weekend wake-up show here on your favourite radio station. That was Billy Joel and Uptown Girl, a song that was covered by Westlife much, much later on. A moment ago, I asked you the final question of our fun quiz. Remember, there's absolutely no prize whatsoever. It's just a bit of fun. I asked you, or at least I made a statement, that some lipsticks contain fish scales. Was it true or was it false? It is actually true. Some lipsticks do contain fish scales. Yeah. Cher is up next. If I could turn back time. Well, that lady certainly turned back time, hasn't she? Have you seen her?

Cher, of course, and If I Could Turn Back Time. Now, I said that she could turn back time. I think she's made it stand still. We are going next to the Four Tops and Loco in Acapulco. This was used in the film Buster. A long time ago now. Probably some of you listening won't even know that movie. But sadly, I'm old enough to remember it very well. Okay, yes, Four Tops, Loco in Acapulco.

0: Edmund Turner Overdrive, taking us way back to the 70s, telling us you ain't seen nothing yet. Well, sadly, you've heard everything there is to hear for today, because yes, we have come to the end of today's show. Thank you so much for being with me. I do hope you've enjoyed the show. I hope you've enjoyed all the music I selected for you. And of course, the little dad joke feature and our silly trivia quiz, where remember, the prize is absolutely nothing. I'll be with you again next week, so please do join me. It'd be my absolute pleasure to have your company. I'm going to carry on now with just a couple more songs to play you out. Up next, we've got Boney M and Daddy Cool.
1: She's crazy like a fool.

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1: How are you? It's me.
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0: Bodyguard, of course, Whitney Houston, and I Will Always Love You. It's okay. It's okay. She came back.
1: I do love a happy ending, don't you?
0: Absolutely. Tony Loy's on your favourite radio station with loads of love songs just for you. One or two romantic mentions on the way too. Some cat news. The double dose of romance in the next hour too from the Carpenters this week. And a whole lot more. Now, here's Genesis.

my way. Leading me back to you there from Joe Sample, no less. I love his piano playing. And Michael Franks singing along too. This is Love from Tony on your favourite radio station every week with loads and loads of love songs. If you'd like a romantic mention, or a romention as I call them, then please contact me through lovefromtony.com, which is, as you know, my special portal I've built just for you, my dearest listener. 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Here's one. Hi, Tony. Thank you for your show. We all love it. Can you please wish Milenka a happy birthday from Johnny, Haiti, Russia, Azarth? Is that Azarth? Or Azarith? And China. I think they're probably annals. And tell her we all appreciate and love her. Her birthday was on the 21st of August. Sorry I'm late. Thanks for that, Johnny. That's very nice little message through lovefromtony.com. While you're there, you can have a look at my social channels as well, Facebook and YouTube. It's all there at lovefromtony.com.

0: Panty Gib waiting for you. Hurry up, hurry up. Come on. This is Love from Tony on your favourite radio station. It's good here, isn't it? Absolutely. More love music for you in just a tick. And Peter Cetera is on the way. Please hang on if you can. Hold on. Love from
1: Tony. Your favourite romantic songs. Love from Tony.

latest at era and the glory of love. Nothing like a bit of glorious love, is there, really? Which sort of brings me on neatly to this next track. And if you know what this is all about, you'll know what I mean. A treat for you from Barbra Streisand on Love from Tony.

0: Diana Ross, It's My Turn. We're playing that for you if you're in a relationship that's not really quite right and you need to do something about it for yourself. Be happy. Sort your life out. Michelle says hi to Sheila, both in California. Lots of love to you, Sheila, from Michelle. And Chloe is in Spain, aren't you? She says, love the show, Tony. Listen every week in Spain. Can you say hi to Pete? Just tell him I love him very much. Of course, there you go, Pete. Lots of love to you from Chloe in Spain. Love from Tony.
1: Your favourite romantic songs. Love from Tony.

This is Love from Tony with me, Tony Lloyd, on your favourite radio station with loads of love songs. There's one to wake you up from Richard Ashcroft and a song for the lovers. Oh, yeah, baby. Cat news or moggy news. Stripe is in the studio at the moment. Just had to check who's here. Stripe is asleep, even though that Richard Ashcroft song was quite loud in the studio because I had the monitors turned up really loud. And he's fast asleep, bless him. He really is. Other living things in the studio, we have Mo the Mozzie, who just is so relentless and has just bitten me on my elbow and somewhere I can't mention as well. I mean, how does he get in there, for heaven's sake? Mo the Mozzie is driving me crazy.

Just me and my mozzie. I'm sorry. I know I can't sing. In the next hour, we have the double dose of romance. Two back-to-back from the Carpenters, just for you. In the next hour, and a whole lot more. A romantic mention of maybe you, if somebody's been in touch since the last time. There's a few possibilities there on the list. I wonder if it's going to be for you on Love from Tony on this fabulous radio station. It's good hearing them. This is Phil Collins, of course, in the air tonight.

0: Robbie Williams and feel it.
1: Tony, just behave yourself.
0: 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It's Tony Lloyd on your favourite radio station with loads of love songs just for you. And now, my dearest listener, it's time for...
1: It's Tony's Double Dose of Romance.
0: Oh, yes. Two back-to-back uninterrupted from the Carpenters with... The Royal Philharmonic Orchestra. Yay. I've got They Long to Be Close to You Very Soon. And to start us off, after this overture, it's Yesterday Once More.

close to you. They long to be, in brackets, close to you. The Carpenters and the Royal Philharmonic Orchestra. Remixed, of course, after we lost Karen. And yesterday, once more, before that, again with the Royal Philharmonic Orchestra. I hope you enjoyed that double dose this week. We'll have a different artist, of course, next week. This is Tony Lloyd on your favourite radio station with loads of love songs. Lovefromtony.com is the place to be if you want to listen again to this show, my dearest listener. And while you're there, you can have a listen to some of my podcast episodes. Music Stories with Tony Lloyd, available everywhere, is a whole bunch of interviews with people in the music industry. Very interesting indeed. And they always give tips at the end for other people in the music world. That's just what it's all about, is to help people. And Human Stories as well. I recently interviewed a lady, Saskia, who is a finger painter. That doesn't mean that she paints her fingers. It means that she paints with her fingers, which is really clever. And you should see some of her work. And there's links to her website on the episode of Human Stories with Tony Lloyd. You can get it all, of course, at lovefromtony.com.

0: Dinosaurs, of course, and the special long version just for you, my dearest listener. And still. Oh, I've got an Earth, Wind & Fire on the way, and plenty more, and some Row mentions too. Hang on. Love from Tony.
1: Your favourite romantic songs. Love from Tony.

There's a warm wind blowing the stars around. Is that a euphemism for something? That's England Dance Hill's John Ford Coley. It's a bit of a mouthful. And I'd really love to see you tonight, but I'm a bit busy. All right. It's Tony Lloyd on your favourite radio station right here every week with loads of love songs. Just for you, my dearest listener. Thank you so much for listening to this station. It's Earth, Wind & Fire now, and I'll write a song for you if you want.

thank you. George Benson and Roberta Flack together. We do like an occasional duet, don't we, on Love from Tony here on this fantastic radio station. You are the love of my life. Oh, yeah, baby. Hi, Dave. Dave's listening every week in Birmingham, aren't you? He says, love the show, Tone. I don't mind being called Tone. I've been called a lot worse. Dave said, please, can you say hi to my girlfriend, Susie? She's in Liverpool. She's in Liverpool. I haven't had a drink, I promise. He said, can you say hi to Susie? Just say, see you soon, and lots of love to Susie. Pauline is in London, listens every week, don't you, Pauline? She says, love the show, Tony. Please, could you say hi to Steve? He's my lovely husband, and just wish him a very happy anniversary. It's been 5 years, apparently. 5 years of bliss. That's what it says here. And I love you very much, is the message to Steve from Pauline, and of course from us here at Love from Tony, of course. Now, you're going to like this. This is Harriet and Mountain.

0: Harriet and Mountain, and there's Jack Jones. What a voice he had, and All the Things You Are. On Love from Tony, what a lovely love song. This is Tony Lloyd on your favourite station. I've got, oh, Johnny Mathis, he's next, hang on. Love from
1: Tony. Your favourite romantic songs, Love from Tony.

It's true, all right. Johnny Mathis and I'm stone in love with you, but remastered. But I didn't notice, and I expect you didn't either. Lurching towards the end of another show. I know, where does the time go? It's incredible, isn't it, when you're enjoying yourself. Hopefully you enjoyed the show. Love from Tony. We'll be back on this fabulous radio station very soon.

That's Mark Anthony and My Baby You for Annie. And before that, Lou Rolls and Lady Love. This is Tony Lloyd on your favourite station. Stay tuned to us right here, won't you? We've got some great programmes on the way 24/7. I'll be back very soon. You take care of yourself and be with the one you love. This is Clifford T. Ward.

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0: George Ezra was Staying at Tomorrow's. That was his album in 2018. The top 10 song, it was Paradise.
1: Please don't stop the music.
0: For 2 hours each week, we play the music that shaped our lives, from current hits back to the classics. Down through the years, we go retro.

from the charts of 1982. Cool of the Gang and Heidi High, Heidi Ho. That song was actually heavily influenced by Cab Calloway's 1930s song. Songs such as You Got a Heidi Ho. But many people, of course, remember it because it came out around the same time as the sitcom Heidi High. And that's really why it became such a hit at that time. Okay, let's do some future greatest hits now. I know you like that hoodie. And this is a new song from Cat's Eye. They, of course, have an animal in the top 10 at the moment, but this is their new release.

best of three new songs for you. We started with Cat's Eye and Hooty Fruity. Then it was The Script and Grow Old with Grace. And this one is LaRue and Lose Myself.

one of the biggies from the charts of 2026. Hugel, Immale Angel, and Ultranate. It's Moving to the Sun. I'm moving to the sun. It's the greatest hits of music. Lucy standing by to hear from you. If you'd like to drop us a line, James Ross at greatesthitsandmusic.com. 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
1: It was written by the two Rogers, Roger Cook and Roger Greenaway, and it was produced by no less than Beatles producer George Martin. It was Cilla Black's big hit from 1971. It was Something Tells Me.

Jones and for Ricky Nelson in 1959. It's Late, popularized in the early 80s, and that's the version I remember by Shakin' Stevens, of course.

0: so far on this hour of the show. We started things off with George Ezra and Paradise. Then from 1982, Kool & the Gang and Heidi Hi, Heidi Ho. We were into the charts of 2026 with Who Girl, Email Angel and Ultranate and Moving to the Sun. Then it was back to the 70s for Cilla Black, Something Tells Me, and to the 50s for Ricky Nelson and Ed Slade. And we rounded off that sequence with the brand new song, the brand new hit from James Blunt from the charts of 2026. It Tastes Like Summer.
1: And that's dangerous. 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

Looking back on the song, Howard Jones says he was influenced by the 70s, in particular bands like Earth, Wind and Fire, and also people like Stevie Wonder. And you can hear some of those influences probably in that song from Humans Lib, his album of 1984, his top 10 hit. It was Pearl in the Shell. Here we are.

Well, it was a Bee Gees song, of course, but that was the Candy Staten version, or Candy Staten, depending on where you stand, from 1977, Nights on Broadway. And before that, from Humans Lib, the album in 1984, Howard Jones and his top 10 hit, it was Pearl in the Shell. In a moment, we'll have the Mystery TV theme tune. It's

0: great collaboration from 1981. B.A. Robertson together with a voice. What a powerhouse of a voice. Maggie Bell and Hold Me. Okay, let's do the Mystery TV theme tune now. Okay, so this show was broadcast between 1972 and 1977. It was made for ABC, seen around the world, hugely popular. 119 episodes. They made 5 seasons of this crime drama. It starred Carl Malden and, wait for it, Michael Douglas. Oh, yeah. They were two homicide inspectors in one of California's biggest cities. Oh, we loved it at the time. The show revolved around those two officers who investigated homicides. And the centre of the series was a veteran cop and widower, Lieutenant Michael Stone, played by Carl Malden, who had more than 20 years of police experience.
1: Last

actually how we first heard about Jason Mraz. 23 years ago. Yes, 23 years ago in 2003. The Remedy and I Don't Worry. We're trying to figure out the mystery TV theme tune. What is this?

So this show first came out in 1972. It was a big show, yes, of the 70s. It ran through to 1977. 5 seasons, 119 episodes. The music was by Patrick Williams. This was a show for ABC, a US crime drama based on a book called Poor, Poor Ophelia by Caroline Weston. But what is the name of the TV show? It starred Carl Malden and Michael Douglas. It was about two homicide inspectors in San Francisco in California. The streets of San Francisco.

to 1986. Alison Moyet and one of her biggest solo hits, Is This Love? Did you get our mystery TV theme tune? Well, crime drama indeed, and a 70s special. It was, of course, The Streets of San Francisco. I said a hit.

Oh, turned into a classic, of course. It was the very first rap song to enter the US Billboard Hot 100 back in 1979. Rapper's Delight from the Sugar Hill Gang.

playing it from the 30 years of Bananarama album. Actually, they're celebrating the 40th anniversary right now of their True Confessions album, which I guess came out in 1986. Doing the maths there quickly. Bananarama, yes, and Cruel Summer. Oh,

So it seems that Olivia Rodrigo is rather obsessed by Robert Smith and The Cure. That is called The Cure. It's in the top 10 of the charts of 2026. Well, catching up now with some more showbiz and celebrity stories. And the Beatles have sealed a new partnership between Apple Corps and Universal Music to oversee the band's worldwide merchandise, licensing and e-commerce, as well as managing their song catalogue. Also coming soon, a new Beatles experience is planned for Savile Row in London, and four Sam Mendes directed biopics about the Beatles are arriving in 2028. Well, Madonna leads nominations for the MTV Video Music Awards, picking up 11 nods. They include Artist and Video of the Year, while her Sabrina Carpenter collaboration Bring Your Love is up for Song of the Year. Madonna now has 82 career VMA nominations, with Taylor Swift close behind this year on 9 nods for September's ceremony in LA. And Shakira is helping rebuild schools after the devastating earthquake in her native Colombia. She's given $1.25 million towards constructing 10 new schools in the affected Choco region. Shakira visited damaged schools and met local children, saying every day youngsters are unable to attend classes is another day they're missing out on their future.

Celine Dion from 2002, and I'm Alive. Okay, into the birthday file we go, and happy birthday for this week to a long list, to Rashmi, Serena, to Chris, to Nat, to James, also happy birthday for this week, to Handy, to Steve on his 60th, also Andy on his 60th, to Paul and Kevin, and to you if it's your birthday, and not forgetting Jill, celebrating big this week. What are you up to, Jill? Well, whatever it is, have a great big birthday cake and lots of great wishes to you.

0: the label credited it to Bruce Willis alone, but it was Bruce Willis and the Pointer Sisters who did the fabulous cover version of the Staple Singers song, which came out in 1971 on Stax originally. This time it was 1987 for Respect Yourself. The greatest hits of music.
1: James Ross. Now, James Ross is kicking off another hour of the greatest hits of music.
2: It's the greatest hits of music.
0: Oh, yes, there is more. The greatest hits of music continues with the last 50 years of hits.
3: I don't

back to 2015. Flo Rida had some great guests on the tune. They were Robin Thicke and also Verdeen White from Earth, Wind and Fire. No, I love it. I don't like it. I love it. Do you like great music from the 60s, the 70s, the 80s? Don't believe me, just watch. And right up to today. Do you like good music? We've got something for you from every era. This is James Ross with the greatest hits of music. Playing some of the latest and some of the greatest from down through the years. And you know how we like to focus on decades. And this one is the 70s. In fact, more precisely, it's 1974.

album was Bad Company. They were Bad Company. The song was Can't Get Enough from the top 20 of 1974. Okay, let's do the movie minute now. If you're looking for something to watch, then here are some of the films out there or streaming online right now. And starting with one of the greatest hits of the movies, and it is The Untouchables, the Oscar-winning 1987 crime drama starring Kevin Costner as Agent Elliot Ness, determined to bring Al Capone to justice during Prohibition. Facing corruption across Chicago, Ness assembles a small, incorruptible team to take down the ruthless gangster. It is The Untouchables. Well, coming up today now, and Swapped stars Michael B. Jordan in this animated fantasy comedy as Ollie, a tiny woodland creature who unexpectedly swaps bodies with a majestic bird. Forced to experience life as each other, the unlikely pair must work together through a series of wild adventures. It is Swapped. And Good Fortune stars Keanu Reeves in this comedy as Gabrielle, a well-meaning but inept angel who meddles in the lives of a struggling gig worker and his wealthy employer. When his plan spectacularly backfires, Gabrielle loses his wings and creates unexpected chaos. It is Good Fortune starring Keanu Reeves. Our other selections, Swapped starring Michael B. Jordan, and The Untouchables, the Oscar-winning 1987 crime drama.

second the chance of 2026 for a resurgence after all these years. Katy Perry and The One That Got Away. It's the greatest hits of music. Feeling good, feeling fine. This is the greatest hits of music. The

I guess we know her best for the huge hit from the 60s, It's My Party, but that was from 1964. It was Leslie Gorland, Maybe I Know, which was also big for her. Well,

0: Well, we started off this hour with Flo Rida and Robin Thicke, and I Don't Like It, I Love It. Then it was Bad Company and Can't Get Enough. And from the charts of 2026, Katy Perry, she's back in the charts once more with The One That Got Away. Then it was Randy Edelman and his version of Concrete and Clay. And from the 60s, we heard Leslie Gore, Maybe I Know, from 64. And then from 62, Peter, Paul and Mary, and Early in the Morning. And her cover version, at first I thought it was a new song, but it is in fact Lulu's version of Lara Fabian's I Will Love Again. Lulu calls it I'm In Love Again, from the charts of 2026. I'm in love again.
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Moody Blues had a number one hit back in 1964 with Go Now. This was from Seventh Sojourn, their album of 1972. I'm just a singer in a rock and roll band.

I'm sure you realise. It's a song about partying too much. Sandy Tom said that her road manager always said that they were only allowed one Saturday night per week. Oh, the memories keep flooding back from 2008 to that one. The album, of course, was The Lily and the Pink, or was it The Pink and the Lily? Sandy Tom, yes. And before that, Moody Blues from 73, and I'm Just a Singer in a Rock and Roll Band.

Spice Girl Emma Bunton was number one in 2001 with What Took You So Long. Okay, looking at number ones around the world at the moment, Ella Langley still number one in Canada, the US, and also in New Zealand. But in Australia, we have a new number one.

new number one in Australia, Animal from Cat's Eye. Elsewhere around the world, the Europe official top 100. Number one is Die Die from Shakira and Burna Boy, the World Cup anthem. And that is also number one in Switzerland, Austria, also in Norway, Sweden and Portugal. Now, this was number one in 2024.

So three number ones in a row for you. Emma Bunton from 2001, What Took You So Long. Then number one from Australia in 2026, Cat's Eye and Animal. And back to 2024, Sabrina Carpenter's first big hit. It was Espresso.

Stock Aitken and Waterman could basically work their magic on anyone. Page Three girl Samantha Fox got into the studio and recorded "Nothing's Gonna Stop Me Now."

Olivia Dean has plenty of long runners in the charts at the moment. There's one of them, Man I Need, from the charts of 2026. Well, catching up now with some more showbiz and celebrity stories and Freddie Mercury memorabilia, including a piano used by the Queen legend, is heading to auction. The Yamaha Grand, used at Munich's Musicland Studios, could fetch up to £400,000, while Freddie's recording microphone and handwritten lyrics are also included. They belong to producer Reinhold Mack and will go under the hammer in October. Well, tributes are still coming in to Dolly Parton following the country music legend's death at the age of 80. Kacey Musgraves says the world suddenly feels a lot less sparkly, while her 9-to-5 co-stars Lily Tomlin and Jane Fonda have remembered their friend. Jamie Lee Curtis, Julia Roberts, Dionne Warwick, Belinda Carlisle, and even Apple CEO Tim Cook have also paid tribute, celebrating Dolly's music, generosity, and philanthropy. And Madonna celebrated her 68th birthday with family and friends on the island of Corfu. The big day features an outdoor dinner with music, dancing, plate smashing, and a heart-shaped birthday cake. Her kids and boyfriend Akeem Morris joined the celebrations and included Italian folk group Terra Ross performing. They're regulars at Madonna's birthday party.

Well, obviously, to sanctify something is to make it holy, and Simple Minds calling for personal empowerment there, asking us to value the life we were given. Back to 1986 from their album Once Upon a Time. Yes, sanctify yourself. Well, thanks to our producer and web guru Lucy, to our backroom team this time of Rob and Duna. This is James Ross, and I'll leave you today with a classic from Saint Motel, and hope you can join me again, same time, same place, for some more of the latest and greatest. Have fun. Take

0: And now, Gary Hopkins, taking you back in time to the 60s, 70s, 80s, and 90s. This is A Blast from the Past.
1: Hello there, welcome along to another edition of A Blast from the Past with me, Gary Hopkins, where we look back at charts of yesterday year. Today, we're going to go back to the UK and have a look at their top 40 from the 4th of December 1983. And to kick things off at number 38, this was a new entry back then for UB40. And here they are with Many Rivers to Cross.

So on this week's Blast from the Past, we are looking back at the UK Top 40 from the 4th of December 1983. At number 40, it was a new entry for Barry Manilow and Read 'em and Weep. Number 39, the Olympic Orchestra with Really. Number 38, you just heard it there, a new entry for UB40 and Many Rivers to Cross. And at number 37, it was a former number 5 for Adam Ant with Puss in Boots. But we are going to play for you the song at number 36. This was a new entry back then for Status Quo, and here they are with Margarita Time. Really?

That song then would eventually rise to number 3 on the UK charts. That was a new entry back then at number 36. That was Status Quo with Margarita Time. At number 35, it was another new entry, this time for The Pretenders and 2,000 Miles. At number 34, Roland Rat Superstar with Rat Rapping, don't ask. 33, it was Blancmange with That's Love, That It Is. And at number 32, it was The Rolling Stones with Undercover of the Night. Number 31, it was Tears for Fears and The Way You Are, but we are going to play for you the song at number 30. Here are Yes with Owner of a Lonely Heart.

30 former number 28 on the UK charts. That was Yes There and Owner of a Lonely Heart. That particular song would eventually get to number one in the US in 1984, and elsewhere around the world it would get to number four in Sweden, number eight in Spain, number 11 in Switzerland, number 10 in Germany, number 16 in New Zealand, and was a number 14 hit in Australia. So at number 29, it was The Smiths with This Charming Man. And at number 28, it was a former number one in the UK, Spain, Switzerland, and also the US as well as Australia and also New Zealand. It was The Culture Club and Karma Chameleon. But we're not going to play that song. Tell you why later. We are going to play for you the song at number 27. This is Madness with The Sun and the Rain.

Madness there at number 27. That was The Sun and the Rain. Right, moving on then to the song at number 26. This was a former number 7 on the UK charts. Here are The Cure with The Love Cats.

This week's number 26, that was The Cure there, and The Love Cats. That was a former number 7 on the UK charts, their first top 10 hit in the UK, and it also got to number 6 as well in Australia in early 1984. Number 25, it was the Style Council with A Solid Bond in Your Heart, but we are going to play for you the song number 24, a former number 2 on the UK charts. Here is the legendary Lionel Richie with All Night Long.

Lionel Richie then, this week's number 24 on A Blast from the Past. That was a former number 2 in the UK. It also gets number 2 as well in Germany, number 4 in New Zealand, and number 3 in Norway. However, it was a number 1 single in Australia. It also topped the charts as well in Italy and in Canada, and was a number 1 single on the Billboard Hot 100. So at number 23, it was Howard Jones with What Is Love, and at number 22, a new entry for Billy Joel with Tell Her About It. Number 21, it was Ozzy Osbourne with Bark at the Moon, and we have reached the top 20 on this week's A Blast from the Past. We are looking back at the UK top 40 from the 4th of December 1983, and at number 20, this is Aztec Camera with Oblivious.

Aztec camera then, this week's number 20. That was Oblivious, right? It is time to play three songs in a row for you. At number 17, you're going to hear from Simple Minds and Waterfront. At number 18, Wham! We'll be here with the Club Fantastic Megamix. But first, at number 19, this is Genesis, and that's all.

this week's number 17, that was Waterfront by Simple Minds. That was a former number 13 on the UK charts. Before that as well, number 18, you heard from Wham with the Club Fantastic Megamix. And before both of those songs at number 19, it was Genesis with That's All. So on we go then to the song at number 16. This was a former number 10 on the UK charts. Believe it or not, it was a massive, massive tune around the world and is taken from a massive, massive album as well, released in early 1983. Here is Michael Jackson, and this is Thriller.

night hour is close at hand. Creatures crawl in search of blood to terrorize your neighborhood. And whosoever shall be found without the soul for

If you can, watch the video to that particular song, the full-length video of that particular song. That, of course, was Michael Jackson and Thriller. That was the seventh and final single to make it into the top 10 in the United States. It charted at number 4. Elsewhere, it was also a number 26 hit in South Africa. It got to number 6 in New Zealand, number 4 in Ireland, number 3 in Canada, and number 4 in Australia. It only got to number 10 in the UK, but it was a number 1 single in Spain, France, and also Belgium as well. So 15 more songs to go. What will be number 1? Well, at 15, it was two legends in the country music world. They came together to sing this particular song, and what a song it was as well. This is the great Kenny Rogers and Dolly Parton with Islands in the Stream.

then in the US. It was also a number one single as well in Canada and also in Australia and also Austria as well. That was, of course, Kenny Rogers and Dolly Parton there with Islands in the Stream. Elsewhere, it would get to number two in New Zealand, number two in Norway, number three in Sweden, and was a number seven hit eventually in the UK. So on we go then to the song at number 14. And here are the Eurythmics.

again, a sound of Casey and the Sunshine Band there, a little bit of Give It Up. Coming up next, a little bit of Fergal Sharkey with A Good Heart. After that, a bit of a fun fact about Fergal Sharkey.

Yeah, the sound of Fergal Sharkey there, Good Heart. Did you know Fergal Sharkey was part of the band The Undertones in the 70s? And he was the only member of the band who had a day job, delivering TVs in a van around Derry. Also, his biggest hit, A Good Heart, hit number one in the UK, Australia, Belgium, Ireland and the Netherlands. It was written by Maria McKee and produced by Dave Stewart of the Eurythmics. Not bad for having a number one written by somebody else and produced by somebody else. Way to go, Fergal. Coming up next, a little bit of The Jam. It's Going Underground.

Yeah, the sound of wet, wet, wet there. Sweet little mystery. Come on, next level of Shaking Stevens in this old house. Do a pop quiz for you. How many weeks did it hit number one? And also, can you guess the year it originally was released?

Yeah, you've just heard Shakin' Stevens air This Old House. I'll give you a bit of a pop quiz. I asked, can you tell me how many weeks it reached number one in the UK? And also, can you guess the correct year it was originally released? Well, the answer is, for the number one spot, it reached number one for 3 consecutive weeks in 1981. But the year it was originally released, would you believe, it was 1954 by Stuart Hamblin. It was also covered by Rosemary Clooney and other artists, including Johnny Cash, would you believe? There you go. Coming up next, a little bit of UB40. It's Don't Go Breaking My Heart.

Yeah, the sound of the Specials were Ghost Town. Did you realise that Ghost Town is about an urban decay, mass unemployment, racial tension and society breakdown in the early 80s in Great Britain? Released in June 1981 and written by the keyboardist Jerry Damas, the track captured the grim mood of the nation during the severe economic recession under Prime Minister Margaret Thatcher. Well, I remember the days, and to be honest, I'm glad to forget the days when the Iron Lady was in power. So enough said about that one. Right, moving on, here's a little bit of five star. It's System Attic.

sound of Terence Trent D'Arby there with Dan's Little Sister on 4 Street Times Courtship. I've only got time for one more, but I'm going to leave you on a classic. It's got the one and only, the sound of Queen, I Want to Break Free.

Abby Finn will hold me. Hello, how's your weekend going? I hope you're doing fine, by the way. It is still part of the weekend. It's Sunday, and you've just tuned in to the biggest party across the Northeast. It is the Big Night In with me, the Mac, keeping you company until 10 p.m. tonight. I've got Darwin Lawson on its way. I've got Calvin Harris on its way as well. But before that, it's Two Unlimited with No Limit.

Alexis Jordan with Happiness on your Sunday evening. I've got ATB and Killer on its way. I've got Castle, Rear D and Block Europe with their Prada. But here's one from Morgan C3. It's the Beaters Jumpman. Let's do it.

It's Ben Hemsley and Gaskin, If Your Girl. Don't forget, if you're looking for something to listen to, tomorrow we've got Freya in the studio from 5 till 7pm with 2 hours of beats and banter right here on NE3 Radio. Still to come, we've got Dimension on its way with Satellite. We've got Sash on its way as well with Ecuador. But here's a blast from the past. It's Lonnie Gordon dancing all, happening all over again. What on earth?

Hi, I'm Freya, and you can catch me every Monday evening, 5 till 7 p.m. for 2 hours of beats and banter, right here on NE3 Radio, music for the North East and beyond. So I'll see you then.

to the 90s for that track. It's Bury Your Sunshine After the Rain. Still to come, though, I've got Crystal on its way with The Days. I've got You Mythica, his latest single with Share the House. If you haven't heard it before, it's an absolute banger. But right here, right now, it's Dimension with Satellite on N3 Radio. Music for the Northeast and beyond.

0: what an absolute tune. It's Doc Shea, Caballero, Dancing with Tears in My Eyes. If you just joined us, a very good evening to you. You've just tuned in to the biggest party across the UK. It is the Big Night In with me, the Mac, keeping you company until 10 p.m. tonight. Still to come, though, I've got Campbell with A Beat Goes On. I've got Google John Wolf, remember that one, from Mr. President back in the 90s. But right here and right now, it's DJ Swede with Soldier of Fortune. Blimmin' heck, get there eventually.
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Ace of Base, All That She Wants. Right, still to come, we've got Beluga Lagoon with The Glen with a Leave High Heaven remix on its way. We've got Culture Shock, Sarah Warren with All The Things She Said. Yeah, I can remember that one. But right now it's Blotter Jacks, Nile Rodgers and One Word with Le Freak on any three radio, music for Northeast and beyond. Don't forget to get in touch with tonight's show. Send me an email to studio2@any3radio.co.uk with your favourite big night in tune, and I'll get it played for you to similar as that.

It's Dear and Alibi. Good boys, we are soundtracking your Sunday evening right here on E3 Radio. With me, the Mark, it is a big night in, keeping your company right up until 10 p.m. tonight. I've got Atlantis on its way with Fiji, but right now it's Hannah Lane with Party All the Time. Right, you're going to love this.

It's Atomic Kitten, Hall Again, what a tune. Still to come, we have got Celine Dion on the screen with I'm Alive. We've got Aurora with D Kiss, The Rain. But before that, it's Gareth Emery with LSR City featuring Annabelle Without You on N3 Radio. Music for the Northeast and beyond. Before tonight is out, by the way, I will stop stumbling over my words, just so you know.

It's You Not Awesome Plus of Funk in the middle, right with your soundtrack in your Sunday evening, right with through till 10 p.m. tonight. It is NE3 Radio, music for the Northeast and beyond. Don't forget, you can get us on the socials, Facebook, Instagram, TikTok, X and Threads. And while you're there, give us a like, follow and a share. I've got David Guetta featuring Kim Petras on its way with When We Were Young. We've got Fleetwood Mac

Kelly Rayner, This Time I Know It's For Real. What a banger that is as well. Playing banger after banger after banger on tonight's show. It is a big night in with me, the Mark, keeping the company right up until 10 p.m. tonight. I've got Nickelback on its way. A bit of cheese for them, maybe. Buddy Clements with Mr. Popular is also on its way. But this is definitely a bit of cheese for your Sunday night. It is Last Ketchup with a Ketchup Song.

You know, I'm getting a little catty. I just can't help it because you told me I had a fatty. And that I should call you daddy before you went like a ghost. Now we see you auditioning for Love Island. Wow, ain't that something? I guess that little energy's gonna get you far. Mr. F***ing Popular.

0: Superfly, Love Struck, and Shian Strong, and before. And before that, we had Gorgon City with Voodoo. And before that, again, we had Madonna, Like a Prayer. This is all about the beats tonight. Banger after banger after banger on tonight's show with me, The Mac. And this is the big night until 10 p.m. Still to come, I've got WOJ with Sunshine on its way, Blondie with Maria. But here is Catchy and Little Used with Lift Me Up on 93 Radio, music for the Northeast and beyond.
1: 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So I'll see you then.

Patrick Topping there on your Sunday evening with Want You, and before that would be the brand new track. Well, not brand new so much now, but the latest track from Entrance with Higher. Still to come, we've got Sigala on its way. I've got Ray on its way as well with Where Is My Husband. And if you find out where he is, you need to tell her

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0: Ashley Paul, Bingo Baby, if you like a bit of bingo. I've got Corona and DJ Quicksilver on the way with Rhythm of the Night.
1: Bingo Baby.
0: Taylor Swift is also on her way. But before that, it's Slinky Minx with Summer Rain. Let's do this.

An hour left of the show, and to take us there, I've got the Confidence Man on its way with Feels Like a Different Thing. The Sun Club with Boom Boom Boom is also on its way, but right here, right now, it's Basic Element with Touch Me Right Now. You're gonna love it.

It's been Rexa and Faithless New Religion. That's me pretty much done for tonight. Don't forget, we are opening our radio doors from 10 a.m. in the morning. And Freya is back as well from 5 to 7 p.m. tomorrow evening with 2 hours of beat and banter. And then straight after that, I am back from 7 to 10 p.m. with the Monday Music Hub. So I'll see you then.

The Mac is now hitting NE3 Radio's minibar. Heck, that was loud. He's back next week for more bangers. Thank you for listening.